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0: attention, please. 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Announcement will commence in 5, 4, 3, 2, 1.
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0: WTBN. Oh, yeah. These lunatics here on the Serpentine Wall are ready for it now. That's what I'm talking about, Sarah Lee.
1: I just took off my sunglasses. This is a really good-looking group over here.
0: Oh, especially that guy right there.
1: We got some really sexy lunatics over here in Cincinnati.
0: Oh, man, this is a lot of fun, isn't it, Dent?
2: It's so much fun. I know we've said it's going to be the biggest fireworks yet. I think this is the biggest crowd yet.
1: I think so, too.
0: Yes, I do believe so. Woo! Are you lunatics ready to rock and roll?
1: Let's go!
0: We're about to blow the summer away. Thanks for joining us for our little party. 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

0: WEBN Fireworks. And you know, I mean, Sarah and I and Tent here, we all have this easy job. There's a lot of things that go on behind the scenes.
1: Dude, so many people have made this all possible tonight. Just, you know, thank you so much to all of our sales staff. They're in Northern Kentucky right now partying over there. Thank you so much to our promotions director, Katie Walters, to our bosses, and of course to everyone that showed up for this big show tonight.
0: Yes.
1: All of our partners, Western and Southern, Pella Windows and Doors, and so many more.
0: And of course, you lunatics! We couldn't be doing this in our 50th year without all of you. Thanks for coming to the show. We're about to blow it up.

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Frog's amphibious armada is armed with ton after ton of highly dangerous explosive devices. And he's got an itchy trigger finger. For all you detonation devotees, we salute you. That was just the tip of the iceberg. 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

0: 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Yes, yeah, Sarah Lee Dent, are you ready? Are you lunatics ready?
1: Dude, you know it gets real when Shroom stands up and starts bouncing around all these songs.
0: Yeah, that's right. Are you ready for this or what? We are about to blow the summer away
1: on
0: our Western and Southern WEBN fireworks. Woo! Yes, sir! You know what? We're doing the Fireworks 400, and I think this song is number 3 on the countdown.
1: Everyone get your hands up!
0: It's AC/DC's Back in Black, 1027 WEBN. 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
1: Yes.
2: Everything is bigger. We're about to blow your minds. I don't think they can handle this, Sarah Lee. Do you?
0: Cincinnati, can you handle it?
2: That's right. This is a show that you're going to be telling your kids about. They're going to be telling their kids about. This is going to be history tonight, and you're all here to witness it. Thanks for showing up, lunatics. Yeah!
0: It's almost time for the 50th annual Western and Southern WEBN Fireworks Show, starting with those drones. Shroom, are you ready?
3: 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Woo! Now, ladies and gentlemen, Frog, your maestro of mid-air marvels, is about to perform an aerial appetizer. 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The darkness above is about to awaken as Pella Windows and Doors and WEBN's Aeronautics Department launch an airborne overture in mere moments. 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

0: Your attention, please. The following pyrotechnic presentation is produced by the Committee for Aesthetic Public Spectacle, a division of WEBN, and is solely responsible for its content. This is Ignition Control with a final warning. Those who have difficulty with loud noises, flashing lights, impulsiveness, overexcitement, or an awe-inspiring phenomenon, you've come to the wrong place. Welcome to the river, both south and north. Tonight, the 50th anniversary edition, celebrating Frog Nation with a birthday gift that WEBN shares with you all, even those who never listen to us. You've come to be amazed. You've come to be thrilled. You've come because there wasn't anything better to do. In moments, the flotilla before you will burst into a fiery display as we blow the summer away. Fireworks 2026 from Western and Southern and 1027 WEBN. Please arise and direct your attention to the men in the spotlight. Frogs, ministers of smoke and mirrors, please welcome Shroom and a legendary lunatic, Eddie Fingers, for the Crowd Wars.
1: All right, Shroom, did you think I was gonna miss this? Hell no!
2: I knew you'd show up, Fingers! Great to see you, lunatic!
1: It's great to be home, baby. I'm ready to rock it hard.
2: Oh, man. Let's hear it for Eddie Fingers!
1: I am so happy to be here, man. I wouldn't have missed this for $1 million.
2: Yeah.
1: Now let's have them put on a show to see the show.
2: That's right. We need your help, lunatics.
1: If you want the show, you're going to have to earn it. It is time to make some noise. You know how it works. We're going to make y'all earn it against each other. Shroom, why don't we start with my friends on the south side of the river? Let's hear it, Kentucky!
2: Not too bad, Kentucky.
1: Love it.
2: But I think Ohio, you can do better than that. Let's hear it!
1: Not bad, but Kentucky, you know you can beat them. Let's hear it, Kentucky!
2: Impressive, Fingers.
1: That's what I'm talking about.
2: Listen up, Ohio. This is your last chance. Give it all you got, lunatics!
1: Love it! Now, everybody, it's time for the show! 50 years in the making!
2: Our Western and Southern
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Senior Vice President of Programming, Scott Reinhart. Executive Producer, Katie Walters. 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Technical Supervision, Dave Abbott. 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Frog would also like to thank Western and Southern and John Barrett, our TV partner, Local 12. 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With special appreciation to the U.S. Coast Guard and the professional services of the police, safety, and fire departments from the surrounding cities. Our great sponsors. And finally, Frog thanks you, the best listeners on this or any other planet. Without you, there wouldn't be the Lunatic Fringe of American FM. Have a great Labor Day, and we'll see you again for Frog's 51st birthday bang. We'll be here with or without you. This is John B. Wells. Good night. And now please go home.

0: can really use it.
1: Yeah, she's like, let's do that show again so you can stay there. Shroom, on a scale of 1 to 10, what do you give it?
2: Oh, I give it a 15.
1: Let's go. I give it a 5-0. Yes. That was the coolest show I'd ever seen in my life.
0: Man, what was one of your favorite parts? Because there's, I mean, the whole thing was my favorite part.
1: Dude, it was so overwhelming. The whole thing was cool. But, like, I love the iconic waterfall scene.
0: Yep, that's one of the faves, right, Lunatics? You love the waterfall.
1: And we got double waterfalls this year.
0: Nudge, how about you, buddy?
3: You can't beat a climax with Metallica as the soundtrack.
1: Hell yeah.
0: A guy who's seen Metallica 39 times, yeah. I'd expect that. That was a great climax. Dan, how about you?
4: Yeah, I like the red fireworks that were slowly falling out of the sky during Imagine. That was
0: incredible. That was a special moment. I also love this soundtrack for me. One of my personal favorite soundtracks in all the years that I've been a part of EBM. And absolutely loved it. Did you love it, Lunatics?
1: The whole soundtrack was absolutely iconic for the iconic 50th year. Man. For the Western and Southern WEBN fireworks show.
0: How are we going to top next year? I have no clue. Let's not worry about it right now. What do you say? How about we get home and we get showers because I'm really stinky. All right.
1: Lunatics, thank you so much for showing up for us this year. You guys are awesome. We could not do it without all of you in Cincinnati and Northern Kentucky. Thank you again to our sponsors, Western and Southern, for that amazing fireworks show and for the Pella Windows and Doors Drone Show.
0: Yep, we'll see you all next year.
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I'm glad we had the chance to blow you away at this year's Western and Southern WEBN fireworks. 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

of your life out there at the 50th Western and Southern WEBN Fireworks. We're looking forward to number 51 next Labor Day weekend. And we're also looking forward to taking tomorrow off. Papa Roach on EBN.

I haven't been down at the banks of the Ohio River for all 50 years of the Western and Southern WEBN fireworks, but the 20 or so I have been, I'm not lying. Tonight

0: Five Finger Death Punch is giving away a free concert of theirs Tuesday from Red Rocks. They're going to stream it live on Veeps. It starts at 11 o'clock. Here's Eye of the Storm from the guys on EBN.
1: Oh,

0: If you're having a hard time, you're feeling down in a hole, you can dial 988. Somebody's standing by to help you. I'm glad there's resources out there. I've almost needed to use them before. It's Nudge hanging out with you post-Booms Day. The Western and Southern WEBN fireworks went down yesterday. I'm exhausted. But they said, Nudge, you got to stay up all night until Shroom comes in at 6 a.m. So I'm going to do my best to keep the tunes coming and EBN operating. I can't fall asleep on this board. Green Day at Papa Roach ahead.
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liked 30 Seconds to Mars frontman Jared Leto's performance in Tron Legacy. Also, he did an amazing job as Skeletor in that Masters of the Universe film. 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

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Those guys are releasing their next studio album, Everything Under the Sun. 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

0: again with the Cranberries. Of course, you know that song and the highly popular cover of it done by Bad Wolves. Crazy situation with that band. They're getting ready to work with the lead singer from the Cranberries on the cover. She passes away. Their cover goes huge in rock radio everywhere. Then they're getting ready to work with Dolly Parton on a cover of Jolene. Dolly was actually going to go in the studio with the band to record it. However, Dolly passes away. Let's hope Bad Wolves decides not to cover anybody else's work. If you want to hear Bad Wolves and Jolene, hop on the Nudge blog at WEBN.com.
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Looks like it's going to be a good year for rock bands and the NFL. They're going to open up the season with Soundgarden in the halftime show between the Seattle Seahawks and the New England Patriots. These ladies will be rocking the halftime show of a Week 11 game in Mexico City. They are The Warning.

Yeah, we laugh at our own jokes, even when you don't. Guaranteed Human, 1027 WEBN.

0: What a great day we had down along the banks of the Ohio River with you at the Western and Southern WEBN Fireworks. I heard from Jennifer, who is working their shift in the healthcare industry, and she couldn't tell me where. She didn't want to get in trouble. She just said she had a great time with the family, dropped off the kids, and then reported to work. Hopefully, she's wide awake and not making any mistakes. 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Plus, I'm sure somebody's waking up in the middle of the night, hitting that button, going, I need to pee now.
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for the lunatics. Those of us that were at Booms Day yesterday enjoying the Western and Southern WEBN fireworks. I've been up all night. Maybe you have as well. 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

Linkin Park's going to release their documentary Unshatter on the 30th of the month. That's going to be awesome, seeing the journey from them deciding, let's find a singer, all the way up to Emily Armstrong's debut. There will be an Aussie rockumentary coming, I think, in 2028. Here's the

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0: What the hell has happened to Avenged Sevenfold lately? I miss that era of the band. I love a band that can change their sound album to album. This last one, though, just so froggin' weird. All this video game music from them and whatnot. And I don't know, man. I'm glad that they're creatively happy. I just miss the band that I grew up with. How about you? 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I know Shroom wants to hear from you. He'll be in at the top of the hour.
1: 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Southbound 75, the entrance ramp from Paddock Road closed off due to construction work. Northbound 71, the off-ramp to 2nd Street also closed for construction. Southbound on Central Avenue, you'll find the right lane closed off between 6th and 4th, also due to road work. I'm Eddie Zellick with traffic.
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He has got himself just a few hours sleep after the Western and Southern WEBN fireworks, and he's ready to be excited talking about them with you here on Labor Day. I'm excited to see Shinedown Wednesday at the Andrew J. Brady Music Center. Here they are.

0: sure, when the Victoria's Secret models walk down the aisle in their skimpy underwear, it's called art and fashion. 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

Five Finger Death Punch. Yeah, they played at River Bay Music Center not too long ago. And tomorrow night, Five Finger Death Punch is live streaming for free their concert at Red Rocks Amphitheater in Colorado. 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It's 102.7 WEBN. I'm Shroom. I think I got like 2 minutes of sleep. If you hear dead air after this song, it's because I fell asleep. I'm looking.

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1: 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This is Drunken Barry and Drunken Bev.
0: Wow. Okay, Drunken Barry and Drunken Beth. Isn't it a little too early to be drunk? No, honestly, you probably never went to sleep after our Western and Southern WEBN fireworks last night. I mean, I can't blame you. It was quite a hell of a show. I think I only got a couple minutes of sleep.
2: 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Southbound 75, the entrance ramp from Paddock Road closed off due to construction work. Northbound 71, the off-ramp to 2nd Street also closed for construction. Southbound on Central Avenue, you'll find the right lane closed off between 6th and 4th, also due to road work. I'm Eddie Zellick with traffic.
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0: Wow. Okay. Damn, dude. 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

1027 WEBN, your FM home of the Cincinnati Bengals. We got Sarah Lee's giving us a Bengals update next after Limp Bizkit. It's My Way.

0: 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It's 102.7 WEBN. My name's Shroom. Good morning.
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0: We blew your minds yesterday, didn't we, lunatics? Oh, man, I've seen this show so many times, but last night's 50th Western and Southern WEBN fireworks. I mean, how the hell are we ever going to be able to top that?
1: 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Southbound 75, the entrance ramp from Paddock Road closed off due to construction work. Northbound 71, the off-ramp to 2nd Street also closed for construction. Southbound on Central Avenue, you'll find the right lane closed off between 6th and 4th, also due to road work. I'm Eddie Zellick with traffic.
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0: 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I'm Shroom.
1: Hey, bro. This is Richard, man, from Dayton, Kentucky. 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
0: Okay, well, I got you. Good luck fishing, man. You know, if you catch something and you fillet it up, invite me over for supper, lunatic.

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I'm gonna crack if I don't get some sleep. I got just a few minutes of sleep last night, and I'm feeling it. But let me tell you, it's totally worth it. What a party! Thanks for joining us at our 50th Western and Southern WEBN Fireworks. Gonna be hard to top that one. It's 3 days grace, so-called life. Gonna go get

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The patron saint of cop trouble himself, Mr. Wes Scantlin and Puddle of Mud. Rocking your Labor Day. 1027 WEBN, Cincinnati's Rock Station. Good morning to you. My name is Corey Roddick, and for Allie, we got plenty to do today. Lots to talk about. Lots going on in Vegas in just under 2 weeks. We'll talk about that as well. But why get ahead of myself? We got Stone Temple Pilots to rock to. Wicked Garden for your Monday morning. It's Labor Day with 1027 WEBN.

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Corey Roddick and for Allie. This band always confused me, especially when I was young. It was a bunch of future grunge all-stars paying tribute to a dead glam guy. Temple of the Dog is on EBN.

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1: 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Corey Roddick and for Alley. Rest in peace, Mr. Brad Arnold. Got Three Doors Down now. When I'm gone, it's Rockin' the Frog.

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And that's why I stopped drinking. So if you're also in recovery, make sure you're not drinking. High five, we got this. Recover loudly. 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

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Corey Roddick in for Allie, getting the hell out of here, making way for Shroomies. And next, say hey to him. Hey, I know it's a holiday weekend. If you're drinking, that's cool. Just make sure you're not driving around. And for the rest of us, if you're also in recovery like I am, let's make sure we're not drinking. A high five. We got this. 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And Disturbed is on 1027 WEBN.

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What a day yesterday. What a night last night. The 50th Western and Southern WEBN fireworks. We'll talk about all of it here this afternoon. 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

My name is Dents. Thanks for hanging out this afternoon. Happy Labor Day, by the way. 420 today, we're going to go nonstop for an hour. 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

1027 WEBN. We ended the show last night with a Metallica song. Do you remember what it was? Lux Aeterna. What a great show last night. The 50th Western and Southern WEBN fireworks. Can we go back? 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

0: 1027 WEBN. I'm Dan. Have you seen the Golden Frog yet? This thing is incredible. Yesterday at the fireworks, Chris Rust of CR Carving started off with just a giant piece of wood and a chainsaw. And then before we knew it, he had created the Golden Frog. It's incredible. It's huge. It's awesome. If you want to see a photo of it, we've got it for you on our Facebook page, EBN.
1: 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Southbound 75, the entrance ramp from Paddock Road closed off due to construction work. Northbound 71, the off-ramp to 2nd Street also closed for construction. Southbound on Central Avenue, you'll find the right lane closed off between 6th and 4th, also due to road work. I'm Eddie Zellick with traffic.
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I was bummed when I missed Limp Bizkit at Incarceration, but I will not miss them here in a few weeks at Louder Than Life in Louisville. They're headlining the Saturday night. 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

0: 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I was bummed they didn't come through here, but Avenged Sevenfold were out with Good Charlotte this summer. Hi, I'm Dent. 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
1: 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Southbound 75, the entrance ramp from Paddock Road closed off due to construction work. Northbound 71, the off-ramp to 2nd Street also closed for construction. Southbound on Central Avenue, you'll find the right lane closed off between 6th and 4th, also due to road work. I'm Eddie Zellick with traffic.
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Can we just go back to last night? That was incredible. I'm ready to do it again. The 50th Western and Southern WEBM fireworks. 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

One of my favorite moments from the fireworks was at the very beginning when they spelled W-E-B-N in fireworks. I love when they do that. I don't know how they do it, but I love it. Alice in Chains, in an hour nonstop rock continues. 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

1027 WEBN. Were you at the 50th Western and Southern WEBN fireworks last night? Tag us in your photos. And again, not just fireworks photos, but anything that you did yesterday. We want to see it. 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No.

My name is Dance. I hope you're enjoying a restful, relaxing day off today after the 50th Western and Southern WEBN fireworks. Breaking Benjamin, Something Wicked, WEBN.

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It was incredible, wasn't it? It was so good. Disturbed, I Will Not Break, WEBN.

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Station, its battle still just reliving last night how incredible it was. If you want to relive the fireworks show, we got you covered all over our socials at 1027 WEBN.